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4100, Roger, I show you also clear controlled airspace. How do you plan on closing your flight plan this morning? Very well, perimeter 4100, no known traffic. You can contact the on-route frequency and call on the ground. We'll talk later. You too, come on in.

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1: 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Please direct the moose in the airport, climb and maintain 15,000.
0: 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Thunder 105.

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0: 83, when ready, descend to 5000, Thunder 105.
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0: Clear direct Mussini, climb 15,000, Thunder 107.

Bravo 357, Toronto Center. Good morning, identified. 8 is Lima, advertising runway 21, but wind is light. Altimeter at Timmins, 29 or 9 or 8. Roger, Air Bravo 357, clear to Cuba.

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1: Pulse 105 Medevac, final center identified, clear direct to St. Marie, climb flight level 200.
0: Clear direct to St. Marie airport, climb flight level 200, Pulse 125 Medevac.
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0: 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Thunder 104 off runway 03 in Timmins through 2000 for 4000.
1: Thunder 104, Tunnel Center, good morning. Identified, altitude check, clear direct to Wanak, climb to 16000.
0: Clear direct to Wanak and climb 16000, Thunder 104.

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0: Air Bravo 357, Medevac, Bravo Center, good morning, air distance on pressure. Air Bravo Sudbury Airport, Southern Making 13000.
1: Clear to Sudbury and climb 13000, Bravo 357, Medevac.

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1: And Perimeter 1560, no rush. 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
1: Looking for Alabama 200 for final turn level 560.
0: Parameter 1560, continue climb then flight level 200.
1: Continue climb off Alabama 200, terminal level 560.
0: Transport 27 Pro Center, good morning, flight level 240. Simmons altimeter is 29er, 9er, 9er. When ready, to send 14,000.

0: Arizona 634, tunnel center, flight level 250. Thank you. Listening altimeter 29er 84, when ready, descend 5,000.
1: 29er 84, when ready, down to 5,000, around 64.

0: Air Bravo 276, I didn't notice which frequency would be on there. If you aren't already on it, change back to 133.72.
1: This is for 3372.
0: Okay, that's perfect. Thank you.

0: Airbrow 634, you are number one for the approach. I've just got one roll before I get you in there. No delay, this is Ben. Roger, in Airbrow 634, after direct, you clear deck and bud.
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1: Clear to the Boosting Airport for the RNF 24 approach, Air Bravo 634.
0: 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Thunder 105, Bell Center, good morning, you're identified on departure. Turn left, direct to Cochran Airport, trying to maintain 14,000 Wellington Field Air Space.
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0: Perimeter 4310, you're clear to descend on a high-level controlled airspace when ready. The Musumi altimeter is 29 or 84.
1: Perimeter 4310, clear to high-level airspace when ready. Check altimeter for Perimeter 4310.
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Perimeter 4310, Roger, check canceling IFR, no alerting services, no known traffic between yourself and destination. 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Thank you, you too.

Thunder 105, you're through out of control of airspace by the approach at Cochrane. 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You're through out of airspace at this point, and how do you plan on closing your flight plan? 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Good morning.

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0: 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Good morning. Bravo 6-3-4, running 1,300 off 24, please.
1: Bravo 6-3-4, final center identified. Clear direct to the Pawanic Airport. Climb flight level 240.
0: Clear direct to Pawanic Airport. Climb flight level 240. Bravo 6-3-4.

0: Mike, Trauma Center, good morning, Max 240, level 240.
1: Max 240, Trauma Center, good morning, identified for level 240.
0: Max 240, we're finding the
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0: at Moose Sydney, if we get direct
1: duress, please. Max 240, roger, clear direct to duress, and when you're ready, descend to 5,000, Moose Sydney altimeter is 2984.
0: Alright, direct duress, I'm ready, 5,000 on 2984, Max 240, thanks.
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0: Center Chef 430, 2800 for 4000.
1: I'm sorry, Jeff 430 is just getting clearance on the phone there. You are identified on departure. You're clear to Mike Durkham on course. Flight level maintains at level 230.
0: Sorry, Durkham on course. Flight level 230 for Jeff 430.

0: 240 via Durac, clear to the Lucene Airport, RNF and Lincoln 4 approach.
1: Durac clears to the Lucene Airport via RNF 24 approach.
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0: 360 is with you, runway heading out of Timmins.
1: 360 is all center. Hello, we're done for the departure. Big back to the Attawapiskat Airport. I'm going to maintain 190.
0: Okay, direct Attawapiskat Airport, flight level 190, Cree 620.

0: making no attempt to make it through the work in progress of that Wildcat.
1: Affirmative, we did. Agree, 2-0.
0: Okay, perfect. Thank you.

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0: Charlie, the Bravo, Charlie, 35.220, thank you.

0: Charlie Lima Bravo, maintenance descend to flight level 200.
1: Charlie Lima Bravo, sir, is on your line, you're looking to descend to flight level 200, confirm?
0: Confirm, Mr. Charlie Lima Bravo.
1: Charlie Lima Bravo, roger, descend flight level 200.
0: 200, thank you, Charlie Lima Bravo.

0: 2-0, you're clear to descend out of high-level controlled airspace when ready. Anahuasca Cat altimeter is 29R75.
1: Okay, 29R75, clear out of high-level controlled airspace. When ready for 3620.
0: 3620, Roger, and you already have the note time about 10-minute prior notice for work in progress, is that right?
1: Perfect.
0: Thank you.
1: We'll talk to you later.
0: 3620, Roger, you're going to close on the ground when you arrive?
1: We will for 3620.
0: Sounds good, 3620, you can contact on route frequency. Have yourself a good afternoon.
1: Yeah, we'll be back. 2-0.

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0: 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I haven't got any traffic to report to you. You're ahead of everybody coming from the south. Move to the altimeter is 29 or 83. 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
1: Roger. Final Center, good afternoon, this is 3567, airborne affirming 28 out of Simmons, we're climbing through 32 for 4,000, where we're heading. 3567, Final Center identified, climb possible 240, little vector for the climb, flying heading 230.
2: Climb to flight level 240 and heading 230.
1: Correct. 3567, and you're identified to 3500.

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0: Thunder 910 medevac, can you climb flight level 200?
2: Give your climb, flight level 200, Thunder 910 medevac.

0: 5-6-7. I guess we can get a slight change to your routing here to Hamilton, and that'll get you on course right away. So when you're ready to copy, let me know.
1: Three,
0: 5-6-7, you're now cleared to the Hamilton Airport by assistant position direct wire system. Yankee Victor Victor, then direct Kikos, Kikos 1, on the maintain level 2 course control.
1: Korea 567 to the Hamilton Airport, present versus indirect, Yankee Victor Victor, Tito's 1, flight level 240.
0: Korea 567, that's all correct, thank you, and you are clear direct wire command this time.
1: Thank you, direct wire to Korea 567.
0: 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You're identified on departure. Clear direct to Simmons Airport, Tunnel Maintain 16,000.
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0: 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Hello, what was your time off Battle Wapiti?
1: 171, Santa Cree 13,800. I'm request 240 back.
0: Cree 620, on that standby, just 1 second, I'll get right back to you. Cree 620 in the meantime, plus code 7133.

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1: we'll keep roger, stop sign available 210.
0: 210, Korean 567.
1: Actually, Korean 567, which is first available 200, first available 220 for altitude perfect direction flight.
0: 200 for Korean 567.
1: Okay, Korean 567, stop sign, manifest level 200.
0: 200 for Korean 567.

0: Go, you are cleared to the tip of the airport by a fifth position to rack. Climb and maintain flight level 240.
1: 3620, clear to the tip of the airport. Turn position by rack. Maintain flight level 240. 3620.
0: 3620, that's all correct. Thank you. When you're 80 miles north of Timmins, change contact with you 128.3.

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1: We're ready, 6,000,
0: 2982 is the Bulls Creek, 0-3. 3203, Roger, you are number 2 in Smith and E. Looks like it's working okay for now. I may need to slow you a little closer in, but right now I think it's looking good. After Durat, you're clear right hand, bud.
1: After Durat, number 2, 0-3, thanks.

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0: 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Pre-E 6-1, Terminal Center, hello, you're identified by departure. 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
0: Clear to 1,000 feet.
1: 3872, you're identified, altitude check. You are cleared to the Timmins Airport by a business position correct. Climb and maintain 16,000.
0: 6,000, make a 12 direct now, 7864, correct 876.

0: 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You're clear for the Timmins Airport, RNF Zulu, runway 28 approach.
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Maintain 10,000 while in control airspace. 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Order 4311, clear direct mode up.

Altimeter 1050 Sun Altimeter, good afternoon, in the block from 6,000 to 8,000. Hello, the Earlson Altimeter, 2-9-9-6. I'm sorry, Altimeter 1050, you're looking for deviation 2 miles off track. The left or right, or which way? Okay, Altimeter 1050, but continue at your discretion. When able to see direct Wawa and advise.

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1: Via direct clear to the Moosonee Airport with RNA runway 24 approach. Phoenix North 274 Medevac.
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1: 325, Phoenix North 274 Medevac, have a good day.
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We got a walk up number 2975. Chase on, repeat with you, for question of the way, 2975.

0: 703, traffic ahead of you has canceled the IFR. This is Boeing, there's a metro liner. There's your 11 o'clock now, approximately 10 miles. Also, we're set up for the RNF 2, only 2, or the RNF 24. I'm not sure if you're going to continue with that or just turn field now. In contact, sorry, via direct, you are now cleared to the Michigan Airport for the RNF 24 approach.
1: Alright, via direct, we're clear for the RNF 24 approach. Yeah, we got the traffic system, so we'll be behind. Thank you, sir.
0: 3703, Roger, thanks. 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
1: 2122, decimal 5. 3703, go, ask, go.
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1: 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It is Quebec. 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
0: 2994, we'll take a look for that. 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

0: 10910 medevac. War number 2 is the approach to the number 1 aircraft. It's a 7 mile final for runway 2 leaving. Now, no delays anticipated.
1: 910 medevac. Thank you.

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0: Perfect, thank you, sir. Traffic 2 miles, final now.

0: Center 910. Matter of fact, traffic ahead just landed. You are 3-7 Airport. Visual approach from runway 21.
1: 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To Timmons Thunder 910, medevac, thank you.
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0: Perimeter 4311, you are number 2 in Timmons now. The traffic is falling to a 14-mile final for runway 21 there. No delays anticipated.

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0: 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Under 106 airborne off runway 24 in Mokini, climbing through 1000 feet.
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2: Gulf Timmins in sight, we'd like to cancel everything at the time.
1: Police Center 1346, canceling IFR and alerting that traffic has been 4 miles south of runway 28 now. You can take Timmins radio for an update on that, 122.3. Let them know you canceled me, have a nice day.
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1: Cree 872, Charles Center 16,000, thank you, Timmins altimeter 29 or 9 or 4. Traffic off your right-hand side there. Well, that's 4 o'clock, so that's 30 miles, so they'll be riding around the same time as you. As you, if you're planning to cancel, I'll leave your seat alone. When ready to send 5,000. Cree 620, I think it's stepped on the end of your transmission there. Can we just check in inside of 240?
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1: Okay, that's very cheap. 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Your company traffic off your 10 o'clock here, about 30 miles. We'll plan it again.
3: We did.
1: Perfect, thank you. Hello, what was your time off at Wapakoneta?
4: We're off at Wapakoneta at 1740, and we're climbing to 15,000.
1: Aero 634, Roger, you're looking for flightable 250 at the final, is that right?
4: Aero 634.
1: Okay, Aero 634, perfect. Spot code 7143, and I'll get right back to you in a second.

1050, sir. I didn't copy that. Are you direct Wawa or are you still deviating? 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Proper 1050, thanks. You can maintain 6,000 men and check your direct Wawa. Thank you. 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Thank you. There's another call. Call center. See again. Jennifer Street Hotel Lima India. Call center 10,000. Hello, it's Tim and Bell. Scooter is 29994. Hotel Lima India. I'll have the 1800 weather there in Tampa, Florida, in the next few minutes. If you're interested in that.

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0: Exact there, 827 Trail Center 12,000. Hello, the Timmons altimeter is 29994. Thunder 106, when you're 80 miles north of Timmons, GS 550 128.3.
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1: 3-7-2, I should cancel on FRN, alerting, just stay with me for now, and I'll switch to the tennis front. 3-7-2-0, descend 5,000.
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1: 3620, okay, I checked that. Canceling IFR and alerting. Company dash 8 is about your 10 o'clock there now for 6 miles, just at 10,000 DFI as well. They're 30 knots slower, and you can go to Timmins down 22-3, less than really comfortable.
2: Over to Timmins 22-3, we checked the traffic, thank you. 620.
1: 3-7-2, that's your, let's say, 4 o'clock, 6 miles, company ATR is just sending through 11-5 there VFR as well. And about 30 knots faster, you can go to Timmins Radio now, 22-3, that's really helpful. Okay,
0: yeah, the doctor, 6-7 also, and thanks for your help. Over to Timmins, please.

0: Sunrise Center, hello, this is parameter 1561. Would you climb 2500 off runway 28 in 10?
1: Parameter 1561, Toronto Center identified, climb flight level 230, clear direct down along the deck.
0: That's
1: parameter 1561. Parameter 1561, direct out of office at flight level 230.
0: Accurate to ground level 230, direct out of office at parameter 1561.

Charlie Mindy, go ahead. Hotel Lima, India. I can only go to 6 for now, so it's the 10, 6 now. Roger, and I do have the 1800 weather here with me.

0: on Thunderbus Fly 1915. Good information. We're only airplane individuals on the way 28. Sorry, Bus Fly 1915. Say again. Give information, Romeo, climbing the visual runway 28. That's by 1915. Roger, change to my frequency 128. Switch by 1915. That's by 1915. Roger, when ready, descend 7000. Simmons altimeter 2993. Report to field.
1: When ready, descend 7000.
0: Hotel Lima, India, I do have the 1800 gas facing west at 1 year in. Facing 1800 Zulu, wind 330 with 6 gusting 17, variable from 290 to 350. Visibility 15 miles, scattered at 6,400, ceilings 26,000 for open. Temperature 22.6, altimeter 2989. In the remarks, it has a density altitude of 18.

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1: I'll tell you. 5.

0: Terry 27, you are cleared out of controlled airspace in the vicinity of Cochran, the minimum IFR altitude 2006. Terry 27, roger. You can change to UNICOM now. You can cancel with me down to about 3,000 feet or so. Otherwise, the 888 number on the ground. Do you have that number?
1: Bravo
0: 743, Bravo 743, Toronto Center, good day. Do you need the 1800 weather?
1: Yeah, we'll take it, Bravo 743.
0: Yes, facing 1800 Zulu, wind 330, 6 guessing 17, variable from 290 to 350. Visibility is 15 miles, scattered at 6,400. Ceiling is 26,000 broken, temperature 22.6. Meter 2989er. And the density altitude of 1,800 feet.
1: I got a call back. Thank you very much for your help. And we'll plan to cancel once we're clear. Control will place through Bravo
0: 746.
2: Okay. So on the center, on the 1-6 on 1283, and we have Romeo planning for Ridge 128.
0: On the 1-0-6, roger, Timmons, altimeter, 2993.
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0: 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From 634, Roger, Timmons, Davis, Romeo. I guess you don't need to, you're going to slippery. Exactly, 839, from center, go ahead. Sector 839,
1: descend 5,000. Roger. Charlotte Center, Bravo, step 43, we're looking for lower.
0: Bravo 743, descend 5,000, confiscating altimeter 29 or 89er.
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1: Gotcha. Hotel Lima, India, what is your distance now? We'll have to see.
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1: Toronto Center, Black Fly, 1915, that's a field descent. Black Fly 191.

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Vector 839, you're going to be outside of controlled airspace for the way to Cochrane, so you can change the UNICOM at any time. Now, you can cancel in the air with me down to about 3,000 feet. Otherwise, the 888 number on the ground, do you have that number? Vector 839, Roger.

0: And Countdown to 703 will showing 26 minutes above. Pushing one.
1: 3703, Roger. Do you have the runway packing note down that other one?
0: Yeah. Yes, 3703.
1: 3703, Roger. Ottawa Scott, altimeter 2975. You can change en route frequencies. We'll talk to you on the way back.
0: Hey, check out that. We'll set you. We'll touch on the runway back for 3703.

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0: 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Thank you so much. 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

Hotel Lima, India, it's walking in. And go ahead. Hotel Lima, India, roger. Identified again. Captain facing altimeter 29 or 89er, and just 4,000.

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1: So your requests are now records to four by the direct.
0: Medevac,
1: director. 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
1: Can you spell that?
0: That's my surprise. Papa India Golf Tango India.
1: Roger, clear direct 260 for perimeter 156.
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2: Center, good afternoon, Star Metro 4311 off runway 28 10 Kimmins, busting 2500.
1: Perimeter 4311, ground center identified, flight level 230, clear to enter.
2: Clear to enter 230, back to AirCom

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1: Bravo 743, turn the center today, flag it up. Bravo 743, you're identified for 3,500, declared to destination via direct line flight level 220, squawk 0561.
0: Alrighty, we are clear to the Charlie November Flight 5 airport. My presence is direct on flight level 50 and 0561 on the squawk for Bravo 743.
1: Bravo 743, thank you. Your readback is correct. Just be advised, may know about the weather. Traffic is just close to your 12 o'clock now for about 9 miles eastbound. Type unknown, showing 5,400 unverified.
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0: 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We're back to stuff.
2: General Thunder 910 with the runway heading out of 28 through 2300 for 4.
0: Thunder 910, so on the center good day, identified on departure. Continue climb 14,000 for now and clear direct Wawa.
2: After 14,000 direct to Wawa for Thunder 910.

0: Boston Arrow, Barfly 1915 Airborne 28, Tippin, climbing through 2,700.
1: Barfly 1915 Toronto Center, good day, you're identified on departure by 2 to the climb, turn left heading 200, and climb flight level 190.
0: Left turn heading 200, climb flight level 190, Barfly 1915.
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0: 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Sector 839, thank you. 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Simmons Altimeter 29992. 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
0: Blackfly 1915, request 15,000 as final. Blackfly 1915, Blackfly 15,000 to the Sudbury altimeter 3002.
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0: 3002, Blackfly
3: 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Blackfly 1927 with a request.
0: Blackfly
3: 1927,
0: go ahead. Blackfly 17,000. Blackfly
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0: Flight 181 9-1, flight 1 5 7 on 1 3 5 5. 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

0: Bravo Sunday, good afternoon. Okay, Bravo 276, we just wanted to hold Control 1700.
1: Bravo 276, Bravo 78, you're identified on departure. If you're supposed to move there 45 direct, flying flight level 180.
0: Bravo
1: 276, thank you, your east back is correct. I'm not getting an altitude readout on you, so you're able to just do that for your most speed. Bravo 276, thank you, second now it's 2,300.
0: Got it, clear, Bravo 276, thank you.

0: Montreal here. Yeah, Papa 10, if you can contact Montreal, send us a lower on 1259. Good day.
1: 1259, have a good day, Papa.

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1: That has been stretched about 2,000. And request a check.
0: Great, the 20th is on.

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1: We're low at 9,000. We're showing 39 back from Moose Knee to the north. And we have to be Iwasa will be seeing down with the Moose Knee.
0: 3703 Tron, code 4737, the Moose Knee altimeter 2980.
1: 3703,
0: we'll be talking 4737. 3703,
1: Roger, contact with Mr. Hillier's
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0: want your search restrictions to be much easier for the automatically 3-5 push.
1: Yeah, I'm on the bus,
0: I'm on the bus, I'm on the bus, I'm on the bus, I'm on the bus, I'm on the bus, I'm on the bus, I'm on the bus, I'm on the bus, I'm on the bus, I'm on the bus, I'm on the bus, I'm on the bus, I'm on the bus, I'm on the bus, I'm on the bus, I'm on the bus, I'm on the bus, I'm on the bus, I'm on the bus, I'm on the bus, I'm on the bus, I'm on the bus, I'm on the bus, I'm on the bus, I'm on the bus, I'm on the bus, I'm on the bus, I'm on the bus, I'm on the bus, I'm on the bus, I'm on the bus, I'm on the bus, I'm on the bus, I'm on the bus, I'm on the bus, I'm on the bus, I'm on the bus, I'm on the bus, I'm on the bus, I'm on the bus, I'm on the bus, I'm on the bus, I'm on the bus, I'm on the bus, I'm on the bus,

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0: 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We were on port opening at 20072. 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
0: 0516, and stand by for clearance, XR 274 medevac. 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
1: Thunder Bay Airport, direct flying level 200 and...
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1: Level 329, Toronto Center, good day, identify to see climb flight level 220, clear to Sudbury.
0: Climb 220, clear to Sudbury, level 329.

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1: 5.05 to see if I have been listening to some fleet helicopter traffic over the city at around 5,000. I was wondering if we could be able to make this a wider base, even if you want to overfly the waypoints for the RNF-28, that should keep you off here in the high country.
0: We can actually cancel it for TVFR for 5.5.
1: 5.05, I check in. Sorry, you can be alert to services. 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
0: Thanks, sir. Right, alert services is somebody else, 4.5.
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0: Concord 240, Bravo 276.
1: It says they can hear, but that works. That's better. Bravo 276, you are clear to the Thunderbird Airport, Thunder. Untouchable 240.
0: 6 Center Bay, Airport Bar, direct standing, climb level 240. You have a call for 18, and then I change over there. I just did 6 through Bravo 276.
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0: 968, you're good to spend on a high level control there. 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
1: Yes, we're just from and I was just at the 22, so looking for here in Toronto.
0: Roger, and give me one moment here. Did you fire in the air or on the ground?
1: Okay,
0: I don't have any talking here. I'm just going to check to see if one of my guys has anything. Stand by one.
1: Okay.
0: So you're in your 85, you can squawk it up. Air in UA 85, you're identified through 15,100 and 5 is there.

0: And Aaron, you at 852, I'm just having some issues getting your flight plan here, but I've got all the information I need. So what's your, other than your destination, what's your destination and your route?
1: Destination is Montreal, Toronto. Route is the Saint-Denis, Quebec, 997, Cape Breton, Byron, Mark.
0: Arrival. Aaron, you 852, roger that. I'm just going to send you your direct debunk. So you are cleared to the Montreal Trudeau Airport by your present position. Direct debunk, send me Lafleur 7 arrival, climb flight level 250, and flight code 1123.
1: So you know what, 852 here to Montreal Airport Trudeau to head to Smug. Flight level 250, we'll
0: Aaron, you at 852, register, just confirm on the first 7 arrival after the moment.
1: Arrival.
0: Aaron, you at 852, thank you, your evac is correct.

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1: S 434, Toronto Center, good day. You're identified on departure. Continue flying flight level 1904 now, and your direction is Montcourt.
0: Bergamo, of course, up to 190 JS 434, thanks.

0: Jazz 434. What's your present medic?
1: Present medic for Jazz 434 is going to be 190.
0: Jazz 434, so I change the plan, sir. I'm just going to have you turn right at 10 degrees. I got some traffic that needs to kind of press you through here. So turn right 10 degrees for the climb. You can climb all the way up to flight level 230.
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0: Do you want us higher, faster, or do you want us farther away from Timmins? We can get the speed up going farther away, or we can go higher, faster?
1: If I had to pick here, I'd say higher, faster, but if you're going to be on the heading for about 5 minutes, we're not
0: okay, check, Jets, 434.

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Good night. And Alpha 25, you can contact Toronto Center on 1355. Just before I let you go here, though, there is, I am supposed to be in our traffic here. It's your, about 1230 for 25 miles. It looks like we've been northbound for some time, but it might be working in a fast area there. They're showing it 6,500. That is unverified. Just keep an eye out for that traffic in your defense. Okay, thanks for the help. Send out 42617. You can send a 1-2000. I'll give it her 2988. Send 1-2000, 2988. That's for 2617.

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1: Airbus 634, Roger, check canceling IFR. You're alerting services are terminated. I have your outbound flight plan from Cochrane here, so once you're on the ground, if you depart VFR, you can swap code 0555 on your way out.
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0: 27157, you're clear to the Timmins Airport for the Arnav Yankee 1-way-2-8 approach, AGNAT transition.
1: Correct, if it's Timmins Airport, Arnav Yankee 2-8 approach, AGNAT transition, dashboard 2617.
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Blocking 1156, we're level 16,000 out, that'll up to 2314 for 200.

0: 3569, you are clear to the Timmins Airport via present position direct, climb flight level 200, and you are identified on a code change at 16000.
1: Okay, check where I got a flight to the Timmins Airport, present position direct, for the flight level 200.
0: Bravo 634, turn the center nose, walk it up. Bravo 634, you're 50 at Lock at Airport by your present position direct, climb flight level 220 and identify through 4000. Bravo 634, thanks for read back, right?